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1: 407.
0: 41 to the address of my card with QFD.
1: Calls holding. All the other ones are the same from earlier. The newest is going to be this disturbance, CFS 563. Two males were physically fighting. One was bleeding and he's still in the lobby. The other one is walking eastbound on Main in a green hat.
0: 314, direct, thank you.
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County, 1991. Medic 2, 6 patients, 696 Road 4990, Space A, again, County, 1991. Medic 2, 6 patients, 696 Road 4990, Space A is an Adam, responding for a 33-year-old male, conscious and breathing, patient laid down in the front of the vent and was spewing out of his mouth and is breathing too hot, showing this as a Charlie Low response for abnormal breathing. Time is 1808.

0: 641.
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0: County Square 1, responding to the south zone at 1808. Squad 56.
1: Squad 56.
0: Squad 56, have a Linnell BA requesting to go to the sobering center at Sub Smith, 600 East 20th Street, wearing gray sweater and black pants, and is going to be waiting in front of the store.
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1: 10-4. I'm doing another pass through the area. I'll try some of these side streets.

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0: Atrium, go ahead.
2: Both out of New Mexico, Charles, Boy, Charles, Adam, 99, break. And the second one's going to be Charles, Adam, Zebra, X-ray, 55.
0: Temporary, you want them added or do you want them returned?
2: Just have them added, thank you.
0: Temporary.
3: 20 mile marker. We'll try to get this out to for state police as well. There's a vehicle with a flat tire that was driving southbound with their flashes. RP is worried that they're going to start a fire due to sparks. RP is no longer in the area. This has a time delay about 4 minutes, 18

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0: Farm Connection 5, Medic 6, chest pains at 1305 East 27th Street. Again, Farm Connection 5, Medic 6, chest pains at 1305 East 27th Street. We're still gathering further, but the RP is advising that the patient's possibly having a cardiac arrest or, correction, a heart attack, chest pains, and high blood pressure, and advised you can't breathe in the tail. Still gathering further. Time is 1322. Correction, time is 1822.
1: 12. I'm having negative 25. I'll be no report 10-8.
2: 4912, 10-4 at 1822.

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1: Farmington Engine 5 responding at 1823 break. Farmington Engine 5 Medic 6 responding for a 47-year-old female conscious and breathing, showing this is a delta level response for difficulty speaking between breaths. Time is 1823.
2: 4317
1: at 1823.
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2: 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Responding for a 68-year-old male. Is conscious, is breathing. Patient's responding normally, breathing normally. Does need O2 and also a DNR is in place. No additional personnel. Room is 506. A is Adam, and they're requesting for you to use door 9. So telling us that a Bravo level response time is 1826.
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0: 4305.
1: My ending was 0.2. I'm at 8, no report.
0: 4305, 10-4.
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0: 4305, I'll send it to you as well. RMP's advising the Native American male is going to be in a green hat, 40-year-old male, black shirt, and black pants, possibly the suspect from the assault earlier. I am looking for a direction of travel.
1: County Attorney, 14 County Division 1, electrical hazard near Circle W Pond at 3316 US 64, Dane County Division 1, County Attorney 14, electrical hazard at Circle W Pond, water flow 3316 US 64. It looks like a truck came down and knocked over a power line. Power line's in front of the fireworks station, and the lines are down on the ground now. Showing no flame or smoke visible, no arcing or sparks, no water involved with or near the hazard. Track is 89. We do have PD en route. Time is
2: 1828. 8355,
1: command.
2: Command terminated. 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
1: Copy. Command terminated. County engine 11 responding to water flow at 1828.
3: County
1: Sam 1. 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
1: Copy, County Sam 1 responding. 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
0: 10-4.
1: 10-4.
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2: 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Can you start ARU to the state building? I have two down subjects over here. Looks like a male and female.
1: 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I believe that's going to be at Miller and Main where the Dollar Tree is across from Walmart.
0: Circle W, come in. Also, if you contact Comcast in reference to this.
2: 10-4.
3: Locals on a mail out of New Mexico, last of Wallace, with the Richard, DOB 614 of 63.
2: Squad 56.
4: Squad 56.
2: Squad 56. PD was just on scene, but male and female is requesting to go to the Sobering Center. They're at the State Building, 101 West Enma Street. He didn't give a closing description.
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1: 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Sending a disturbance to your screen, the address on your card. With the Altamont 911 mail saying someone was trying to fight him and then disconnected. Phase 2 is showing... Sorry, I'll just change it to what phase 2 is. Stand by. There's a 911 prefix, we couldn't call it back. It looks like it's continuously calling us back, but now it's just some music in the background and some voices. Nothing code 20 on the second phone call.
3: I have the suspect from the last case, if you can pull me back on that. He's yelling and stuff out here. If you can start Garcia this way.
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3: I will be at Animas and Lorena. He's walking eastbound.
1: Animas and Lorena walking eastbound. 10-4. Three 17, you can start towards her as well.
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1: 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Can be aggressive.
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1: 10-4, he was eastbound on Animus from Lorena.

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Farmington Agent 1, Medic 10, PD's on scene at South Block Avenue on West M is requesting to respond non-code. Again, Agent 1, Medic 10, PD is on scene, South Block Avenue, West Animus Street, requesting to respond non-code for a subject that is conscious and breathing, highly EQH, complaining of chest and eye pain. TAC of 102 at 1909.

0: 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Advised sugar is high. Not responding normally. Pack up 87, 1911.
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0: For male, last name spelled Sam Adam Lincoln Edward Sam. First of Sam Adam Union Lincoln. Date of birth 8/31/1982. At Walmart, E4600 East Main Street, Arkansas, saw a female that was sitting on the curb passed out. Does look like she's talking now. Should we request you to respond?
2: Correct, ma'am.
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7: Negative on 29227 is going to be invalid. Revoked with a 122G expiring 3/15/2030. Showing two sites and actions. Negative on 29. 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
0: 321. 350 at 3100. Boy, Mary King, George 05.
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0: You can send me CFS 611. I'll give him a call.
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units 170. One, tones for a diabetic problem, agonal breathing, 85 road, 3451, again, EMS 1, diabetic problem with agonal breathing, 85 road, 3451, showing tech of 87, we have EMS almost on scene, county fire 12 is direct as well, again, agonal breathing, we're trying to get the patient to the floor,

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1: 10-4, EMS-2 responding, EMS-1, I'll show you vehicle.
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0: You know, medics, do you still need PD?
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0: Step four, thank you.
4: 1-0-9-0. Okay.
0: Step four, 1933.

3-2. Looking at 3-2, reference to vehicle complaint, last seen northbound on Andrea from Bloomfield, looking for a silver Hyundai Accent. It's reported to be swerving, brakes. Again, that's northbound on Andrea from Bloomfield, looking for a silver passenger car, Hyundai Accent. It's reported to be swerving. Has a time delay of 4 at 1934.

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2: 456 on scene. 10-4, 1932.

Unit retail. Unit taking reference to vehicle complaint that was northbound on Andrea from Bloomfield Highway. About a 5 minute time delay, a silver Hyundai accident with a black chili plate. Charles Boy King, Frank 57, that was swerving. Again, it was I see northbound on Andrea. RP's no longer following, time on 836.

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2: 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I'm getting flagged down Apache near airport.
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0: for 307.
1: Can we get 29 locals on a female last name? I spell Charles Adam, Sam, Tom, Ida, Adam, Nora, Adam. First name Nadia. I spell Nora, Adam, Union, David, Ida, Adam. Date of birth is 2/8/1997. Break. Next, we're going to be a male. Last name Tyler, common spelling. First name Elvis, common spelling. Date of birth is 7/21/1995.
0: Standby.

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1: 407, go ahead.
0: I'm showing that the male's incarcerated. I'm showing an RO between him and the female half. Both parties have been served. Break. This 27 showing invalid revoked with a 122G expiring 8/17 of 2029. Two sites and actions. Negative on any 29s or 17s. Break. This 27 on the female showing valid revoked with a 122G and less valid ignition interlock devices installed. Expiring 1/5 of 2027. Two sites and actions. Negative on 29s or 17s. Any further?
1: Negative. Could you email me the RO?
0: Affirm.
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1: Four
0: 5 0 7. Ready at 2729 and local 4 male out of New Mexico, last of VL. I saw Boy Edward, Young Adam, Lincoln Edward. First of Jaden, I saw John Adam, David Edward, Nora, date of birth 10/17/2004.

0: 4507, is that a male or a female?
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0: 10-4, clear to copy.
1: Abram.
0: Twenty-seven showing valid expiring 10-17 of 2033. No sites or actions. Negative on 2-9-17s. Any further?
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2: Fire out, gentlemen.
1: 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I haven't heard of anything.
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1: Unit TTR, if it's a vehicle complaint occurring at Walmart East, 4600 East Main Street, caller advises a light blue Toyota Tacoma is doing circles around the parking lot, right? Again, this is at Walmart East, looking for a light blue, newer model, Toyota Tacoma. It's reported to be doing circles in the parking lot, almost hit somebody. Time delay of 3 at 2042.
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0: 1 that acute allergic reaction count. Plaza Storage, 325 North 1st Street, again, Blue Belinda 1, Medic 2, allergic reaction, Town Plaza Storage, 325 North 1st Street, 3 and 9, 9-year-old male, conscious and breathing, showing a Delta response, advised a swarm attack, was stung in the head as well, going to be in a Chevy Silverado, gray in color at the entrance, back of 79 at 2052.
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0: 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Again, Engine 6, Medic 1, fall patient, Sobering Center 1620, Ojo Court. No EMC on scene. Going to be for a 4949 male, conscious and breathing, said he fell earlier this morning. Hit his head, showing a Bravo response. Break. Cutting rescue 81, Medic 7. He advised the patient is slumped over, not able to get him back up. We're trying to get further information at 210 Road 3000. Again, County Rescue 81, Medic 7. Going to be at 210 Road 3000. RP stating the husband is slumped over. She's not able to get him back up. Going to be breathing problems. Age of 79. Still gathering further. Tech of 87. 2058.
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3: Can we search the parking lot? 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
0: Therefore, we're calling them back. August 6th.

0: 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Town Plaza Command.
1: Town Plaza Command. Sounds like our patient left this area heading towards Farmington, possibly. If we can go ahead and try and get a call back on him.
0: We're on the line with them now. They advise that they're actually on the west side of the storage units by the garden.
1: Pay attention to locate.
0: 10-4. Gravity 6, would you could be en route to Walmart East, 4600 East Main Street. We have Dave Sherman wanting a ride. Going to be out front wearing black shirt, blue pants.
1: Direct enough.
0: Okay, boy, thank you. 2100.

0: Mount Plaza Command. They're going to be in the area of West Oak Avenue and 2nd Street. They're going to turn their hazard lights on.
1: We're direct. We're at the intersection now.

0: 1419.
1: Negative 25, anybody there? We're 98 with that. And show us how it's 1 in the roadway at Butler and Murray.
0: Pepper, Butler and Murray.
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2: 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County rescue, correction, 801, medic 7. 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
1: 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And put me on 668. 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
1: 4507, can I get 2729 local for female out of New Mexico? Last of Gordon, first of Alicia. I saw Edward Lincoln, Ida, Sam, Henry, Ed, Adam. Date of birth is going to be 1/3/1980,
2: 80. One. Medic one. 3-1 at ER. 10-4 at 9-1.

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0: 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Any further?
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0: 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So we're 10-8 Norport.
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Connection fire on scene at this time.

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1: I'll have a report on this, and the code 20 was unfounded. He can close that out. He was advised of abuse from 911.
0: 305, 10-4.

0: 317-307-57. RP Shanisha said that this occurred on Monday, but the call taker stated like it sounded like they were fighting right now. She said the male hit her, and now he's back today and will not leave her alone.
1: Beacon 22307, I'm almost 97 on that.
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2: Medic 7.
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1: Transporting firefighter driving, EMS 2 direct.
4: EMS 2 copy, do they need to rendezvous?
1: Medic 7. I'm sorry, I cut you off, was that a native?
3: That's an A firm on the rendezvous with EMS 2.
1: EMS 2 direct.
4: EMS 2 copy. Can we make the rendezvous point Dino's?
3: Copy that. Dino's. Be there in 5 minutes.

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0: 4-5-7, clear traffic 1. Could I get 2729 and vocals 4-5 out of New Mexico, last of Douglas, common spelling, first of Haley, so Henry, Adam, Ida, Lincoln, Edward Young, get a birth, 28 of 2009.
1: Bye-bye.

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3: For that 28 comes back to Michelle Salazar out of Blanco on 511 red 2005 Chevy expiring 7/2027 negative on 29. Any further?
2: Yeah, what's the address?
3: 139 New Mexico 511.
2: That's 4. Thank you.
3: You're welcome. Four 507.
4: Go ahead.
3: 311.
2: Holding laundry doesn't want anything from me. That ain't so important.
3: One is showing valid expiring 3/10/2030. Showing no sights or actions negative on 29s or 17s. Any further?
4: Nothing further, ma'am. Thank you.
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0: frecuencia máxima.
1: Medic 1, medical transport from the ER back to the airport again. Medic 1, medical transport from ER to the airport. 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
2: Your information tone. RP's wanting some advice on how to get a drone out of her tree. She's wanting a public usage. As said by your information tone, reporting party is wanting a public service reference how to get a drone out of a tree. She is not at the residence. Again, public service only at 2134.
0: There's nothing, code 20, 10-8 in the report.
1: 10-4, 2134.
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1: 4308.
0: Could you see what day the last time officers were responded to this address? So, Sam Henry Adam, Nora, Edward, Edward, Sam Henry Adam, DOB 226 of 94.
1: Hello.
0: 4308.
1: Last day was last month on the 29th.
0: Four 308, directed, yeah.

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1: TSM.
2: 307? I'm 41 to the address on the card.
1: 307, 10-4.
0: Nora, date of birth of 2/24 of 1994.
3: Hey, did you copy tone?
2: 217.
4: 27 is going to be invalid, revoked, negative on the 122G. It's expired as well, expiring 312 of 2027. Two sites and actions, negative on 29s or 17s. Any further?
2: Negative, thank you.
4: 2141.
5: Fantastic, Prime 3. I copied. I spoke to RP.
3: Fantastic, Fire 3, 10-4. Do you want me to clear the card?
5: I have the permanent being available.
3: 10-4.

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1: Sorry about that. 27 is going to be valid, expiring 7-1 of 2028. One site in action, negative on 29017. Any further?
0: Negative. Thank you.
1: 2143.
0: Medic 1 transporting.
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0: 1305 1306, go 20. Jackie Benali was calling from 10 Road 6482. She's not 97. She got a call from a neighbor, stated that there's two white males that are going door to door looking for a cell phone. They're now across the street.
1: So, 7 Foothills and Indian Hillside 2150.

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1: 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I am 10-8 with the sub.
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0: 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Any further?
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Medic 1 medical transport from the ER to the airport. Medic 1 medical transport from the ER to the airport for Eagle Air. 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
0: Pulling into Bolero, New Mexico, 843, William King Frank.
1: 10-4 Bolero, 2202.
2: Wait a second. I believe one of the passengers got out and the vehicle had left northbound on 4903. The other two Bluefield units are trying to look for the vehicle. They're needing a second 4317. Again, he's on road 4862.
3: Okay, I'm coming from 3950 and 3100.
2: And 4.
3: One 301.
2: 301.
3: Does he need a second 1018? I'm getting spiked down by a female and a male break. If you could start 55 this way and not 1018, female stating that she had a seizure not too long ago and is probably going to have another one.
1: What's your 20?
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1: Very good. 2729 local Cortina, African Mexico, Vasa Smith, first of Andriana. So Adam Nora, David Robert, Ida, Adam Nora. Adam, date of birth 10-28 of 1989-89.
0: He's 10-4, he's not seeing unit 10-18.
2: 10-4, I'm just up the road, you can put me on it.
0: 301-10-4.

Stanley Convention, two medics by possible seizure patient at the Highland View Park. 3700 English Road, Farmington Engine 2, Medic 5, possible seizure patient at Highland View Park. 3700 English Road, PD was flagged down in reference to a female that stated she had a seizure not too long ago and is possibly going to have another one. They're going to be in the parking lot of Highland View Park. So it's going to be TAC of 102, time now is 2204.

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From Lieutenant Engine 6, Medic 6, ill subject at the Sylvain Center, 1620 Ojo Court. From Lieutenant Engine 6, Medic 6, ill subject at the Sylvain Center, 1620 Ojo Court. RP is requesting medics. They're going to be at the bus stop in reference to going through withdrawals for the past 2 weeks and has been drinking for the past 2 weeks. We are trying to get further. TAC of 103, time now 2206.

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1: 27 valid, expiring 11/20/2026. 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
0: Nothing further, ma'am. Thank you.
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3: Report
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6: 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They're on their way. Out with next, Charles John William Robert 29.

Farmington Engine 1, Medic 6, breathing problem, 1009 Walter Drive, base D as in David. Again, Engine 1, Medic 6, breathing problem, 1009 Walnut Drive, base D as in David. Going to be for a 62-year-old female, conscious and breathing, having difficulty breathing, also pale, showing a delta response, not completely alert, still grabbing further check of 102 at 2210.

0: 7, I'm going to send you this accident. We're still gathering further. We're just getting a lot of calls about it. Possible injuries?
1: 10-4, 41.
2: 10-4.
0: 41 line. Units covered, 335 temp, other units?
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0: 307.
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0: Army 205, Medic 4, traffic accident with injuries, Sunset Avenue and West 30th Street. Engine 5, Medic 4, traffic accident with injuries, Sunset Avenue and West 30th Street. RP advised she heard a traffic accident, possibly minor injuries. We're still getting further. PD is en route as well. 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
2: 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It's going to be both of us out in New Mexico, 29 locals on them. This first one's a male, last name Frank Ida George Union Edward Robert Ocean Adam hyphen Lincoln Edward Adam Lincoln. First of Martin, date of birth 10/10/1964, 64, break.
1: Step
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2: Frank Ida George Union Edward Robert Ocean Adam hyphen Robert Adam Mary Ocean Sam. First name Ocean David Adam Lincoln Young Sam. Date of birth 2/25/1965, 65.
3: Spell the last name of the female after Figueroa, please.
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1: 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I've been having negative 2-5 with the firework complaint. You can show me 1080 to report.
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0: 27 on the female is going to be valid, expiring 324 of 2033. No sights or actions, negative on 29s or 17s, break. On the male subject, his 27 is valid, expiring 917 of 2027. No sights or actions, negative on 29s or 17s. Any further?
1: Negative 50.
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8-6-7. Smoke investigation, Riverside Trailer Park, 120 South Gooding Lane. Again, engine 6 smoke investigation, Riverside Trailer Park, 120 South Gooding Lane. RP advised about the 6th base in. They see some smoke, no flame. Also smelling something that smells strange, unknown what it is. Still got further attack of 102 at 2212, question 2221.

0: 105. Did we get 28 out of...
1: Negative, go ahead.
0: So it's going to be a 10 tag out of New Mexico. 26 Tom, 236545, break. 10-1's going to be out of Arizona. Boy, John Adam, 10 Henry.
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0: 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On scene in the area with nothing showing. We'll be investigating. This will be Gooding Command.
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0: 4507, clear copy for two. Can I get 2729 local for mail out of New Mexico, last of state, first of Leon, I saw Lincoln, Edward, Oceanora, date of birth 321 of 1971, 71. Second's going to be a female out of Arizona, last of George, first of Tanisha, I saw King, Ida, Nora, Edward, Edward, Sam, Henry, Adams, date of birth 6-4-1994-94, OLN for her is going to be David 08-561-024.
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1: 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We had this female on the line. She said that the male was choking her as you're into the wall and he took off. She's not sure where he went and she doesn't want officers.
0: And for could you advise her that we're coming anyway?
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Going to be a 82820 female, conscious and breathing, hyperventilating, showing a delta response. 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

0: The RP is calling from her residence at 16210 US 550. She said that between her house and her father's residence at 16234 US 550, she had heard two male voices and the dogs were barking and acting weird. And previously their father's house was robbed. She's needing to go to the father's address to check on it. She said to get to her address, you have to come through the father's residence.
1: Stated that he heard a couple pops and didn't know which direction they came from. We'll just ATL the area.
2: 307-10-4. Medic 6, Taylor, the ER of a sepsis alert for a 64-year-old female, 5-minute EPA.
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0: 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Now CPR in progress, 4704, daybreak drive. Again, Battalion 1, engine 6, TMS 1, CPR in progress, 4704, daybreak drive. Have ladder 2 and medic 5 in route as well, pack 102 at 2242.
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1: 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Last I saw, Mary, Edward, John, Ida, Adam, Hyphen, Ramos. 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
1: The male who took the bike was wearing a black sweatshirt. Break. The RP described the other male as having a white wife beater and heavily tattooed.
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0: A little bit better description on both of the males. First one's going to be wearing all black, black pants, black t-shirt, and he appeared to be bald, Native American male. Break. And the second male is going to be wearing a white shirt with sleeves cut off, wearing a black hat, and may have a bandana around his neck.
1: 308, copy. And 4.
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Again, this is 3 cone, stack of 84, 2307.

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It's going to be for a 13-month-old female conscious of breathing. I advise that she fell in the shower, hit the left side of her stomach, hurts to breathe, showing a bravo response, type 102 at 2360.

0: 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Advise serious bleeding, showing a Bravo response, track of 102, 2212.
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0: 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One site in action, negative on 29s or 17s. 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

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I have a report. 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
1: Medic 1 to ER. Medic 1 is at San Juan Regional 2336. Ratio. Units ATL reference A57 is going to be a white Ford Escape that left the area of 2801 East Cedar Street. Reporting party advised that his wife tried to run him over and then left. Break. Again, units ATL reference a 57 last seen in the area of 2801 East Cedar Street. It's going to be a white Ford Escape, unknown 28, possibly headed towards Aztec. Reporting party advised that the wife tried to run him over and then left. Time to now is 23:26.
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0: 27 showing valid, expiring 11/29 of 2026. No sights or actions. Negative on 29s or 17s. Any further?
1: Burn.
0: 2327.
2: Ace Hardware, New Mexico, Adam Young, Henry Zebra, 36.
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2: Four, 308.
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3: 308, Denver.
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0: 105-57, not in progress. Femo half took off eastbound on Southside River Road. She's driving a white Ford Escape. RP said she tried to run him over with her car.
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0: 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Could I get 27-29N, local 4 mile out of New Mexico, last of Lopez, first of Richard, common spelling for both. 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
2: 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No sights or actions, negative on 29 or 17. Any further?
0: Nothing further, ma'am. Thank you.
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0: 29 locals now in Mexico, last name Prado. That's Paul, Robert, Adam, David, Ocean. First name Aiden, and that's Adam Young, David, Edward, Nora. Date of birth 8/4/2008.

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1: Four one oh seven.
0: 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One site in action. Negative on 29s or 17s. Any further?
1: Negative. Thank you, ma'am.
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0: I have that Explorer on 350 coming up to 3526. I'm going to attempt a 54.
2: 4306,
0: 10A with the rest report, 1018.
2: 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Vehicle is stopping at 350 and
1: 3526. 3350 and 74.
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1: Negative, and we can't call him back. He called on a disconnected cell.
0: Direct. Where did they have contact with him earlier?
1: At Taco Box.
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0: for. She's wanting the 87 Apache Elementary. She'll be in, or I'm sorry, he will be in a blue Jeep Patriot.
1: One of his drivers.
0: 10-4.

34, stand by. Medic 4, hemorrhage patient, OHO housing, house number... Sorry, going to be house 29 on the rental side again. Medic 4, hemorrhage patient, OHO housing, space number 29 on the rental side. Going to be a 55-55-year-old male, conscious and breathing, bleeding from the rectum area, showing a delta response. We'll advise to fire as well at 019.

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1: I'm going to have to break for a 44. I just witnessed it could be a vehicle versus here. It could be on Murray and Lake.
0: Copy Murray and Lake. Will it Armington now?
1: Semi that hit the deer. I don't know if he is aware that he hit the deer, but the deer's in the road. I'm going to be out with him.
0: Ten four.
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0: medic 4, we're at house 29. 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Can RP come outside or to the front door?
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0: for. 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
2: Auburn or Murray, just past the bridge. I've lost visual of the deer. You can show me 10-8, no report for now, 41 in the air.
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1: 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Go for both.
2: 7, so I was calling from 7 Road 6206, stating that the neighbor came over and had pushed the RP's husband. The female is going to be back at her own residence. We're working on an address for her.
1: And for, is the address on the card the RP or no?
2: The address on the card is going to be the RP where the victim is.
1: 10-4, 41.

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0: 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Date of birth is going to be 7-1 of 1990.
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0: 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Negative on 29 through 17. Any further?
1: I'll be in the area of Smith Lane and Larkin.
2: 10-4 Smith and Larkin.

Farmington is in 1, Medic 1, sick patient, KFC 532 East Main Street. Again, into 1, Medic 1, sick patient, KFC 532 East Main Street. Have an RP on the line, advise that he is requesting medic, is vomiting, E2H on board. So if I have a further, text 102 at 112.

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3: 1101, you are covered. 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
2: He's going to be pulling over on 350 on the S curves. Still slow rolling. How's his right blinker on? Standby for 28.
3: 10-4-1111, are you clear from your trespassing?
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0: Reese, Anorexia Boy, Robert Zebra Boy, 07.
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1: 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Very good. 29 locals on a female out of New Mexico. Last name Victor. First name I spell David Edward Adam. Sam Henry Adam. Date of birth 1/25/1988.

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0: 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One site in action, negative on 29 or 17. Is any further?
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6: Update my 28. It's going to be actually out of New Mexico. She had it in her vehicle. New Mexico, Charles King Lincoln, Robert 11 break. She's denying 55. I'm going to run her on data and get her out of here.
0: Step one. Throwing an RO between her and a Daphne Weeks out of Montana. Also between Garrick, I'm sorry, Samantha Garrick, Van Garrick, and another again, Van Garrick. 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
6: 27-20 non-locals on a female out of New Mexico. Last of Hall. First I spell Adam Young Sam Ida Adam. Date of birth 6-3-1986.
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1: 27 showing valid expiring 11/27 of 2026 one site in action. 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
0: 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Occupy times four.
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1: Free to copy 28, Timmy out of New Mexico, Charles Henry Young, Henry 77. If I can get a return on it, please.

0: Charles Henry, Young Henry 77 returns to a Victor, or I'm sorry, a Dacia Victor, gray Nissan, -29, address in Nagizi.
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1: Last unit, you're front clipping. Can you 10-9 your unit number and go ahead?
0: 1109, pretty copy, 3. First one's going to be a female. Summary, first of Dion. Date of birth is 12-31-80. Break. Next one's going to be a male. I do not have a date of birth for you. Last of Poitra. I spell Paul, Ocean, Ida, Tom, Robert, Adam. First of Matthew. Break. Next one's going to be another male. Last of Blackwell. First of Randy. I don't have a date of birth for him either.

109. Female subject, her 27 is going to be invalid revoked with a 122G expiring 12/27 of 2026. Two sites and actions negative on 29s or 17s break.

0: 119 continuing on Matthew. I'm not getting a 27 to return on him. I did find him in the system. And on Randy Blackwell, I have a DOB of 75 of 80. His 27 is valid, expiring 11/28 of 2027, one site in action. And on Matthew, I believe his 27 is going to be out of North Dakota. Do you want me to find that for you?
1: Negative, thank you, though. No, I'm good. I'm going back to work.
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0: Susie Jackson had called. She's with Guardian Angel Home Health and Hospice. She had a male caller, first name of Gerald, that he gave, and there was a phone number on her caller ID. Said that he fell. She didn't have an address for him in the system. However, that phone number dropped at 3403 to 63 and cleared calls for Ron Wells. I did call that phone number. Ron had said that he was in the hospital, but we checked with San Juan Exceptional and Mercy, and there's no Ron Wells there.
1: Direct 41.
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0: point.
1: I spoke to Ron Wells on the 8127 phone number break. When y'all checked the hospital, did you check for a Gerald Wells or a Ron Wells? Yeah, he's saying he's there, but we're going to head over to the address right now in the card and double check.
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0: 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Adam over Frank, just give me a return.
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0: 401. We're having an 8-5 at the residence break. Mr. Wells swears he's at the hospital in Farmington and was transported sometime today, so we'll be 10-8, no report. 10-4,
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0: 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I don't know the state, but it's Tom, Adam, Robert, David, Ida, Zebra, inside of Ohio.
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0: 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It's a 45 and a half on the 64 with Arizona, Nora Zebra Adam, 8 Mary Ocean.
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1: I'm not getting a 27 to return on that subject out of New Mexico. He is in our local system. There's no 27 showing there, negative on 29s or 17. Any further?
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0: 27 out of Colorado showing valid expiring 8/25 of 2030, showing one site in action, negative on 29/17. 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

0: 416, 1054. I'll be out at Main and Murray with No 28. It's going to be a white Prius.
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2: 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Last of Robert, first of Taya. I saw Tom, Adam, Young, Adam, Henry. Date of birth going to be 9/11.
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0: 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One site in action, negative on 29s or 17s. 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
1: 7-29 local on a mail out of New Mexico, last of the gay, first of Eric. Date of birth is going to be 6-9 of 1976.

0: 416, that subject is going to be in our local system with several trespasses, none from Antonio. I'm also showing him in the CIT database. His 27th valid expiring in 2029 with one site in action, -117/29.
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0: Engine 6, Medic 1, PD is on scene at McDonald's West, 1608 West Main Street, requesting respond non-code. Again, Engine 6, Medic 1, PD is on scene at McDonald's West, 1608 West Main Street, requesting respond non-code for a male approximate 50 years of age, highly ETOH, TACOP 102 at 1518.
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1: Can I get 29 and locals on a mail out of New Mexico? Last name Joe, first name Jeremy. Date of birth 9/13/1988.
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0: 27 Zen valid, revoked with a 122G, expiring 1-9 of 2032, sites and actions, negative on 29s or 17s, any further?
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0: 541.

0: May 54. 2220. Still in Maine with New Mexico, Charles George, Charles William, 92. 2220. 10-9, you're meet with me. Medic 5 at 550.
1: Good morning,
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0: 1620, good morning, 550.
2: 407.
3: Charles 54 is the vehicle. We're at Hewa and Maine now, Washington. Charles Robert Davis, 118. Can you start 4108 this way, please?
2: 4108.
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0: 328, clear to copy one. The name is pretty long. I'm just going to give you the OLN. It'll be a male out of New Mexico, 521-608-5955.
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1: 553.
2: R1046. 1046,
3: site in action. Negative on 29 through 17th. Any further?
2: No, ma'am. Thank you.
3: 554.
2: Good morning, 556.
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0: 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I'm 41 out west.
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0: 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You'll be 1209.
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0: 209, good morning, 557. 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
1: 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Engine 1, this is not a result of an evaluation by a nurse or a doctor. 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
1: Sir, covering.
0: One two oh one. What district did you give our 1072?
1: I have not given him one yet.
0: Put him in 22.
1: Sam, where are you dressed?
0: 22 direct, I am 1019, pick him in.
1: 1-2-22, 10-4-6 over.
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5: Officer 248 and 183 will be 1041 to New Mexico Treatment Services with 4 mil 1015, beginning mile of 099.
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3: 2729 locals, male out of Colorado. Last name I spell Edward Ida Charles Henry. First name William. Date of birth is 2/4/1957.

0: DC-5.
1: This is Officer 164 and 209. We will be 1041 to New Mexico Treatment Services with two female 1015, beginning mileage 399.
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0: Diamond City, copy one.
1: Four one is seven.
0: 27-29 locals, you know how to get that to do the last name. Estelle. King Adam Union. I'm sorry, King Adam Henry Union. Tom Henry Union. For St. James. And the number is 5-14-76.
1: And that's a male subject.
0: Negative.
1: Okay, I just want to make sure I heard the first name correctly. It's James, is that correct?
0: No, I'm sorry. It's James, John, Adam, Nora, Edward.
1: Four seven.

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3: 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One site in action, negative on 29017. 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
0: 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I believe it's a red tag, so I'll probably call for 46 pretty quick.
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0: 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I have her OLN. 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
0: 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It expires in 2030. No endorsements, no restrictions, negative.

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1206, free to copy 1. 2729 and local Sun, I'm Mel out of Arizona. Last of Denny, Denny and Young. First of Avery, date of birth is 9-1957.

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0: 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I'm not getting a return.
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0: 126. If we're, he's still not in our system, but it's going to come in out of Arizona is valid. It expires in this September of this year. No endorsements, no restrictions. I get it.
1: 10-4, thank you.
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Aztec Fire Department, fire alarm at 623 Phoenix Court. Aztec Fire Department, fire alarm at 623 Phoenix Court. 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We're receiving a call from the fire alarm monitoring company. At this time, we're still gathering further. SAC is 87, SAC 87, time now 728.

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We'll be landing in approximately 10 minutes. We'll be looking for tail number November 241 Hotel. 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
0: One 29, pick up one. 27 locals, male out of New Mexico. Last is Stevens, Sam, Tom, Edward, Paul, Henry, Edward, Nora, Sam. First up, Carter, common spelling. Date of birth is 12/21/2005.

0: 129, your subject's in our system. 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
1: 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Thank you.
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0: 4105. I'm at the nurse system, -17, sir. Item. Her 27 on New Mexico is valid. It expires in 2028. No endorsements, no restrictions, -2.
1: Yeah, thank you.
0: Step 4737.

District 77.

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0: The Nora Adam, Young Adam, King Edward. First, I spelled John Adam Young, Sam Henry Adam William Nora. Date of birth 1/17/2006.
1: 415-10-4,
0: 1205 Orleans, California, William, 875-1887.
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1: Officers 018 and 006, 1041, one female, 1015, absent magistrate court, with a beginning of 716.

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1: 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Tonight, good morning.
0: 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Tonight, good morning, 744.

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0: 125, your subject's not in our system, but it's 27 out of California, valid. It expires in 2029. No endorsements, no restrictions. Negative tonight.
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1: 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Status check.
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1: Yes, Officer 969 and 052, 1041 to you, hashtag magistrate with 8 to 1015 males, beginning 969.
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1: Oscar Thomas, Templar.
2: Let's send you this livestock call to move the 168 mile marker on 550. 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We left a voicemail for livestock. We just want to make sure he's out of the highway.
1: Templar, and it's gonna be the mechanical room door.
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We're receiving a call from a private person advising their carbon monoxide alarm is going off. There are no people inside the residence. We'll be in the kitchen, and they advise no one is sick. It will be a single residential household. Time now, 753.

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0: 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Fort Joseph, your subject's a nurse, so negative 17. Has a trespass from the Indian Center only, negative 6.
1: Transporting 758.
0: Fort Joseph, very direct.
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0: And 183. Lieutenant 41, to affirm to magistrate with 2 male 10-15s, beginning mile 411.
1: 5 out of 7. Air Care 1.
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3: 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Last of Bahi, nice foul boy, Adam, Henry, Edward. 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

0: 125 direct.
1: Please show you showing two previous calls in history of the reporting party in physical altercations with his spouse. Patient will be the reporting party's son, showing this is a Bravo level response for generalized seizure, unknown on patient being diabetic or epileptic, no history of stroke, and the switching has stopped now. Patient is breathing at an elevated rate, 807.

0: 1209, code 20. 109. At the 77 mile marker on 64 on the south side of the highway, there's a pile of clothes on the side of the road. The RP and her son was driving by, and the RP's son believes he may have saw a leg under the clothes.
1: 29 to 4.1.

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0: from Pilvinton 1. 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
1: Pilvinton 1, this is my direct. 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
1: 208 to the front. Four 4706, you can disregard on that call. This is a previous call that we're working on with somebody else that's not active.
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2: Blue Mill, trespass, both units are 10-8 to report.
1: 4-2-6-0-4.

0: 425-426-4217 on subject.
1: Four two five four two six four two seventeen.
0: There's a male with a mask on and a sword walking around. He's wearing a black mask with gray pants and a black shirt. In command, requesting medics upgrade. 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
2: 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We'll upgrade. Can we get that patient out of the end?
0: Medic 3, requesting an update. 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Main command, medic 3 is requesting an update on the patient.
3: Confirming he's just carrying it, has not threatened anybody with it.
0: Affirm, and they're not even sure if it's a real story or not.

0: appears to still be having a seizure. He's been having one for about 5 minutes. Checked his pupils. They are very large and non-reactive to light. His O2 is not reading accurately. Looks like pulse rate is 141. Super diaphragmatic. No medical history.
1: Medic 3, copy. Did you guys get a sugar yet?

0: 24, 218. 24, 218. Fuel build me a found property case, and I'm going to be 41 to 4506 Atlantic Street. See if I could locate the owner.
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0: 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County Division 1 will need a firefighter to be picked up at the ER. I have Bloomfield Engine 1 with a firefighter driving Medic 3 to the ER for a seizure patient. Time now, 8:33.
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9: 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Can I blast of fires, first of Daniel, GOB is 816 of 83, if you need an OLN, I can provide it.
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8: 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Copy, units are 41. Brian Party can't see the mill, so we don't have a description. He just advised us at the bus stop.
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0: 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It expires in 2029, no endorsements, no restrictions. Negative 2-9.
3: 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Westzone County Engine 13, list assist at 17 Road 6310. Tech channel is going to be 89, tech 89. Unknown weight of the patient. And no illnesses or injuries mentioned. I'm now 837.

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1: Medic K requesting EMS 1 rendezvous with them close to the jail. EMS 1 standby for Tones. EMS 1, Medic 3 requesting rendezvous. EMS 1, Medic 3 requesting rendezvous. They're close to passing the jail at this time, traveling westbound on US 64, 838.

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0: Remington Squad 4, medic on standby for Tom. Remington Squad 4, medic 1, possible sick patient at Motel 6, 1600 Bloomfield Boulevard, room 135. Remington Squad 4, medic 1, possible withdrawal patient, sick patient at Motel 6, 1600 Bloomfield Boulevard. We had multiple 911 calls from the same caller advising that she's suffering from withdrawal symptoms. We do have PD en route at this time, 10 now, 902.

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0: Ed City's in our system, negative 17, negative items, negative 10.

Houston Squad 4, Medic 1. This will be a 25-year-old female, is conscious, is breathing, advising that she may be having a diabetic episode. Time now, 904.

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1: Bravo level response for patient responding and behaving normally and breathing normally now. Time now 9:04.
0: Four two six. I'm 97. Did we get a room number?
1: Room 135.
0: 10-4. Thank you.

0: 221.
1: Be out with a Code 20 Victor. It's going to be behind the district court in Aztec, New Mexico. Sam Henry William 202. The vehicle's unoccupied.
0: I believe 1611 checked on that earlier.
1: 10-4 does appear to have a flat rear driver's side tire.
2: 426.
3: I'm out with the female. She's conscious and breathing. We're going to be on the northeast side of the hotel near the swimming pool, and the scene is clear for paramedics.
2: 426, 10-4. Farmington Engine 4, Medic 6, standby for tow.

0: Farmington is 4, medic 6, unconscious patient at Red Lion Inn, 700 Scott Avenue. 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Patient is 62-year-old male, is not conscious, is breathing. Correction. Male just advised that he's starting doing compressions. Male is not breathing. EMS 1, Farmington Battalion 1. 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

0: 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Male is 62-year-old male, is not conscious, is not breathing, showing this is an echo level response. Male was throwing up and was breathing at the beginning of the call, and caller advised they're doing compressions now, 909.
1: Medic 1.
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0: 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Farmington Brush 4 responding from West Main, 910.
6: Did they advise them at 20?
0: 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It looks like they might be closer to the river.
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0: 217, please copy one. And locals on a male, last of K, spelling is going to be King Adam Young Edwards, first of Chairman, DOB 120 of 87.
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0: 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I'll be in front of Auto World with New Mexico William Adam Charles 684. It's a red Ford Focus. 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
2: I just spoke with him on the phone. He's 10-4. 1-2-6, subjects in our system, -17. Has a trespass if you need that. 27 out of New Mexico is valid. 6 fires in 20 or in August of this year, no endorsement, no restrictions. -9.
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1: 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Could you put me on a follow-up and drop at 81?
0: 4215, 10-4.
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1: 428, 10-8, no report.
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1: 10-4. 426. 426. -25 in the area, case number provided. 98, no report, and I'm 41 to the 44.
0: 426, 10-4.
2: 17.
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0: 31. 4706, I copied your traffic, 4217, go ahead.
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0: Party and party advisor, looks like there's a 48 item on the side of the road.
1: 41.
0: Sorry about that. 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
1: 4205. Is there anybody available? That's just the ruler. I have a bunch of photos I have to take.
0: Any unit available to bring a ruler?
2: 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I'll stop real quick.
0: 6-6-4, thank you.

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0: 3, we're transporting to San Juan, non-emergent. Medic 5, I copy, you're transporting non-emergent to San Juan. Yes ma'am, apologies, Medic 5. Medic 5, transporting 936.
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0: 15. I'll need a triple I back to 81 for reference to 47. For last name, Rodriguez, Hassan Calderon. First name is Luis. Date of birth is 9/04/1997.
1: Responded in a protection order, petitioner of a Bonnie Lake. Also a protection order out of Colorado as a respondent. Protection party is a Crystal Hearst. 27th though out of New Mexico is valid. It expires in 2032. No endorsements, no restrictions. Negative 10.
0: Simple. Thank you.

0: 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Patient is 45-year-old male, is conscious, is breathing, advised of low blood sugar. Jaundice is a Charlie level response for patient not responding normally, not behaving normally. Time now 9:39.
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0: That means it's about 4, responding 940. Medic 4. Medic 4. 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
0: 209.
1: 7201. 70 Road 4903. We had a female call on non emergency. Something in the background was said about taking something off the property. She was wanting an officer and then hung up. We can't get her back on the line. I looked at previous. It looked like a few days ago there was a civil issue between Brandon Alcon and a Lorena Arana.
0: 209, you're aware of level 10-1, but I'm direct to 41.
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0: 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Myself and 1412 will be out at 1 Road 4862 for follow-up.
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0: 1-2-8-2-9. She's called back. It's Heather. She's advising she wants the 22. Everything's done for.
1: 2-9 direct. 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
0: Yes, ma'am.
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Patient advised that they have anxiety and are having severe chest pain and trouble breathing. We're getting this call as the medical alarm. We're still gathering further. Time now, 9:55.

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1: 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It's going to be Lorena Alana, a female I mentioned in that last call that was attached to that address. She heard her name on the scanner and wanted to know why.
2: Jen, this is a Charlie level response for no difficulty speaking between breaths. 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Time now, 9:58.

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0: 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Farmington Squad 4, Medic 6, PD request at 1103 South Butler Avenue, Space 14. PD is advising safe, like response for a female is conscious, is breathing, is denying medical assistance, but PD advised she has obvious signs of strangulation. Requesting female be checked out, 10:03 a.m. break. Bloomfield Engine 1, Medic 4, semi for tone. Engine 1, Medic 4, breathing problems at 2117 Joy Lynn. Bloomfield Engine 1, Medic 4, breathing problems at 211 Joy Lynn. Patient is 76-year-old female, is conscious, is breathing. Reporting party is a physical therapist, advising that breathing sounds are very wheezy and that she has been using her nebulizer but is short of breath. 10:04 a.m.
1: Boy Edward Robert Young. First up, Robert. Date of birth is 7/2/1941.
2: Check for standby.
0: 10:04 a.m. Medic 4 responding.
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2: Butler and 23rd, 10:05 a.m.

0: 26 MO. Okay. Medic 6, it looks like Medic 4 is at their station at the moment.
1: Medic 6, if we're close due to the breathing problems in Bloomfield, we'll take that call and they can take ours.
0: Medic 6.
1: Thank you.
0: Medic 6, it looks like you will be closer than Medic 4. Break. Medic 2.
2: Medic 2, what's the location, Medic 6?
0: Medic 6.
1: Medic 6 to Medic 2. Hospital.
3: Central yeah, responding.
0: Winfield Engine 1 responding, 10:06 a.m.
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0: 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Last name Luster, first name Brianna, date of birth 12/6/95.
1: 427, okay. Medic 4 going into town for coverage, 10:08 a.m. break. Swinfield Engine 1, Medic 2 showing this is a delta level response for difficulty speaking between breaths, and patient does have COPD, has already used their inhaler, 10:08 a.m. Scene with Butler Command, 10:08 a.m.
2: Medic 5, we've arrived at San Juan.
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1: 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Of the unit calling?
2: 1611.
1: 1611.
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3: 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It expires in 2029, no endorsements, no restrictions. Negative.
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0: 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Medic 6, negative. 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
0: 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First is going to be Matt in Mexico. Last name is Tinhorn. First name is Bronson. I saw boy Robert Oceanora, Sam Oceanora. Date of birth 6/11/1980. 80 break. Second subject is going to be female, also out of New Mexico. Last name is Antonio. First name is Nahana. I spell Nora, Adam, Henry, Adam. Nora, Nora, Adam. Date of birth 11/3/1984. 84.
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0: 1-0-19. 4-2-15,
1: both your subjects are in our system negative 17. For Tin Horn, he has numerous trespasses. Nothing at your exact 20. Closest is going to be a speedway at 531 in the Dollar Tree. Negative 29, break. And the second on Antonio, she has some trespasses at Indian Center only. And negative 29.
0: Did you direct nothing, sir?
1: Simply.
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2: Four two oh five.
4: 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You actually put me back out on my last.
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2: We have 2729 in locals, one female out of New Mexico. 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
5: Your subject's in our system with the last name of Huff. Her 27 is returning with the last of Lewis. It's valid. It expires in 2031. No endorsements, no restrictions. Negative tonight.
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1: 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I will have a report tonight.
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0: First is a female out of Arizona, last of Patterson. I spell Paul, Adam, Tom, Tom, Edward, Robert, Sam, Ocean, Nora, first of June. Date of birth 12/23/1975. 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
1: 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Patient is 86, 86-year-old, female, is not conscious, is breathing. Patient is diabetic with blood sugars at 54, is not responsive, but is breathing. Showing this is a Charlie level response. Patient is still unconscious. 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Farmington Squad 4, I copy you on scene with Camino, Monte Comanche, 10:53 a.m.
3: 609.
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3: Oh, 1611.
5: 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I didn't see a free Aztec for paper.

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6: This was an accidental activation. 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
8: Crockett's in our system as well. Negative 17s are items. 27-9 New Mexico is valid. It expires in 2027. No endorsements, no restrictions. Negative 29. 10-4,
7: thank you, ma'am.
8: 10-4, 10:57 a.m.
1: 1206, pretty copy 1.
8: 126.
1: 2729 locals, son of Mel out of New Mexico, last of Wilson, first of Angelo. Date of birth is 8/5/2005.
8: Stand by. 18-10-4.
0: Medic 6 arrived at San Juan Regional, 10:58 a.m.
5: Rod, not in progress.
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9: Cut 6.
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4: One, 611, 10-8.
0: For Medic 4 showing this is a Delta level response for accidental fall with serious bleeding, and patient does have a head injury, still on the ground. Time now 10:59 a.m.

0: 1618. I'm 98 there. I'll be at 2111 Heights Drive.
1: Medic 3, medical transport from San Juan and Escambi, 950 West Pinion Street. Medic 3, medical transport from San Juan and Escambi, 950 West Pinion Street. Patient is 73-year-old female, is conscious, is breathing. Advised patient has crushing chest pain with pain radiating to the right arm. Room air is at 78%, showing this is a Charlie level response. For severe chest pain, this is a suspected MI. Time now, 11 a.m.
2: Thank you, you're out.
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0: 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Negative some teaser items. I'm not getting a 27 to return. Do you have an ID or an OLN?
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0: 10-4, 27 does return valid. It expires in 2020, or in September of this year. No endorsements, no restrictions, negative 29.
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1: What's the sign?
0: Six one nine. I'm kidding.
1: What's the sign, Templar?
2: 1 6 18. Kenny.
1: 1 6 18.
2: Kenny.
3: Nine and locals, male, last of Bradley, first of Alex, COB 5-1 of 91.
1: Seven. What's this 11-10-4?
0: One two six ten.
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0: 41 County, 1 female, 15 for 17, starting at 38.8.
1: One

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0: for 215, 10 and 12. Correction, sorry, 217.
1: 4217,
0: go
1: ahead.
0: 10-4-4, Alex Bradley, I'm in our system. I do have a 17 in the system, but I do not have that confirmed in hand. I'm trying to get in touch with your TAC for that feedback over to get that confirmed. Last four of SOSHO is 8304-8304. Again, I do not have that confirmed yet.
1: 17-4.
0: 10-4-11-14.

0: 4215.
1: 4215.
0: This is 10-8, and I'll have the mail detained for now, and you can just give me the return here.
1: 10-4, they just faxed it over. I do have that confirmed in hand for Alex Sean Bradley.
0: All 15.
2: 4217. This unit only 10-8 no report.
1: 217.
3: Canada, Sean, this is a Charlie Romeo response for patient not breathing normally. Time now 11:15.
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2: 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Engine 1, Medic 5, unconscious patient at 525 North 1st Street, Space 39. 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Patient is 57-year-old male, is not conscious, is breathing. Patient does also have blood on him. 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
2: I'm on scene on the Bloomfield call. We'll have First Street come in.
3: 3221. I'm sorry, 3219.
1: Adrian's not a nurse on his 27 out of New Mexico is valid. It expires in 2027. No endorsements, no restrictions. Negative 2-9.
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5: EMS 1, the County Division 1, can I get a patient update?
1: County Division 1, First Command, EMS 1 is requesting a patient update.
0: Kind of busy at the moment.

EMS one, is he the only one on scene? EMS one, affirm. No, correction. Greenfield engine one came on the scene just a moment ago. Copy. I'm going to get a patient update as soon as possible. EMS one, copy. Wanting a patient update as soon as possible, 1132.

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0: He's got out of the car. That was a 4205. Are you free to copy one?
1: A from good.
0: 27 and 29 locals on a male out of New Mexico. Last name Benny. First name Reed. Date of birth is 06-27 of 1944.
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4: Can we confirm with that PD unit if they are working CPR or just trying to stabilize the patient?
2: Like it is tonight.
3: Thank you.
5: Not in progress. Patient's not responsive. BGL is 323. Working on getting a 12 lead and an IV started. Continue. Unit emergency.
4: Medic 5, we're direct. We'll be there in about 2.
2: Medic 5, direct. We'll be about 2 minutes out. 1134.
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0: 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Landing hospital, three sold.
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4: 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I'm 10-8 traffic, can you show me 41 to LAC?
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1: Patient is 39-39-year-old male. Advised that he threw up his Gatorade and believes he may be suffering from heat exposure. Time now 11:38. Medic 3, stand by for Tom. 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Medic 3, medical transport from the ER 801 West Maple Street. Patient is going from ER room 13 to the air care 2 hangar. 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Time now 11:39.
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1: First Street Command, copy. 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We'll be possibly doing an RSI 1140 break. 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
4: 4705, we're all 10-4. 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

0: First Street Command, EMS-1 is requesting a full set of vitals.
1: 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We're unable to obtain sats.
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0: 145. North Zone, County Rescue 52, Medic 4, breathing problems at 16, Road 4908. North Zone, County Rescue 52, Medic 4, breathing problems at 16, Road 4908. 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Time now, 11:46.
5: Medic 1, we're responding in place of Medic 4.
0: 1, responding in place of Medic 4, 11:46.
6: Negative, I have info for your attention. For Herman Leroy Scott, I did get a 2-9 hit out of, looks like, Arizona for a probation violation. It's a full extraditable warrant. I would have to send a hit for that to be confirmed, though. Looks like the last four associates is 0448, again 0448.
0: Medic 4 on scene,
3: 11:47.
0: 207-10-4.
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1: your subject's in our system negative 17, our items 27 out New Mexico is not giving me a status update. It just looks like an ID card or maybe just information. 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
0: We got Sherry Morris calling. I'm wanting a welfare check done at 46 Road 3957 on a Bonnie Lane. 79-year-old female. Her son's usually a caretaker. She just can't get a hold of him, and we need to let him know that they got him an appointment set up. They could just give her a call.
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2: County Division 2, County Engine 11, County Engine 12, Engine 13, Ladder 14, SAM 1, Tender 11, Tender 12, Tender 41, Structure Fire at 31, Road 6263, County Division 2, County Engine 11, Engine 12, Engine 13, Ladder 14, SAM 1, Tender 11, Tender 12, Tender 41, Structure Fire at 31, Road 6263. We have multiple callers advising that the neighbor's trailer house is on fire. 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This will be a single family residence with both flames and smoke, but visible with a single level residence. 11:58 a.m.
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3: Responding to the structure fire, have County Division 2 go to the ER, need an ER for firefighter pickup.
2: Division 1, I copy you're en route to the structure fire. County Division 2, are you direct to be en route to the ER for firefighter pickup?
5: And the left did not.
7: County Engine 11 responding from Station 14. We do have an obvious header. Can you go ahead and get Engine 6 involved?
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0: 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This will be a single family residence that is on fire. Fire department is en route, 1201.
1: County engine 11.
0: County engine 11.
1: County engine 11, on scene, we do have a working fire, single story, residential. We'll be pulling an inch and three quarter for transitional attack. All units to 89 on arrival.
2: It's a one.
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3: 4254.
4: CFS 49, I just went through there and had negative 25 with anybody.
0: Six. Farmington Battalion 1, direct responding with engine 6, 1202.

0: Tender 11, respondent.
1: Road 6263. We got a house on fire, single story residence. We do have fire on scene. Doesn't look like there's any people inside, but possibly five animals trapped.
2: Resaps available 1204.
0: Unit 41.
1: Unit 41.
0: 341.
1: 1206, is that you, sir?
0: Firm, I'll be 41.
1: Gotcha, I'll be 41 as well.
3: 1221 97. We have a small brush fire due west. There's residents. We also have multiple soldiers being vehicles. Break. My next incoming unit has established a water supply. We're still attempting to make access inside.
0: 1421.
1: 1421.
0: Hold this car for me and send that fire on 41.
4: Hey, affirm. Sending you and 4207 at code 20, Victor.
3: I'll direct 41.
1: Thanks, sir. Appreciate it.
4: Copy, units are 41. You'll be looking for a white van with very tinted windows, unknown exact location in the parking lot.
3: 4206, direct.
1: It's level 5.
3: County Tender 61.
2: County Tender 61.
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5: Fire department has the fire contained and mostly put out. You can probably 22 the rest of the units.
1: 10-4, all other deputies responding to the fire, you get 22.
4: Again, that was eastbound on Bluefield Highway from Murray, a white Dodge Durango that almost hit some people crossing the street and it's swerving. Time delays now, turn on
3: 76.
1: 1618.
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2: Dispatch to County Division 2.
3: Division 2, good.
2: County Division 2. County Division 1 was in responding to the structure fire. Requested that you respond to the ER for firefighter pickup.
3: Division 2 will be responding with just a slight delay, thanks.
1: Boy Zebra Lincoln, X-ray 04. Came off of Main Street and almost hit a family in a vehicle. Christian was walking on the street. Again, as they tell, reference a swerving reckless driver, eastbound on Bloomfield Highway from Murray, looking for a white Dodge Durango with a blue racing stripe. Almost hit a family that was walking in the street and was swerving. Possible 28, Boys Zebra Lincoln, X-ray 04, out of Mexico, time now 1207.
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1: 129, can you, 2729 local from Yellow, New Mexico. Last I spelled Victor, Ida, Lincoln, Lincoln, Adam, Robert, Ida, Adam, Lincoln. First of Marcus, Mary, Adam, Robert, Charles, Union, Sam. Date of birth is 1-24-1955.
2: Eight. 47, 12, 10, 4, 12, 18.
3: 1202.
4: Yeah, that's one of those Bloomfield units on scene. I have 209 go back to primary.
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0: 209, go back to primary for a bit.
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1: Going to be on probation and parole. 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And

0: Update on that ATL. It's going to be a Super Duty with four tires in the back and two in the front.
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0: 9, they have somebody at gunpoint over there on 41.
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2: 427.
3: 41 to the address on the card.
2: 427, check for.
3: Are you guys already on a lockdown? The district court as well as county building.
2: Copy, locked down. District and county building.
3: I'm 41 on this phone. I'm on primary right now.
2: 1-2 September.
4: 1-6-30.
1: 1-6-30, go ahead.
4: I'm at the Aztec District Court. I have officers going past me.
5: County Tender 42, 1 mile outgoing, tax 1225.
3: Where are you?
4: 202, I have, correction, 1201, I have command.
0: Male has a gun in his mouth, male has a gun in his mouth.
4: Right.
1: 1201 has command, male has a gun in his mouth.
3: All right, 2-2, I got New Mexico, Charles, Sam, John, 3-2, let's stage medics at the county courthouse building. Do not come down South Oliver. We're going to deny southbound traffic on South Oliver. I need Aztec unit at the intersection. Stop right there, deny southbound traffic. Okay, make sure we're locked down, district court break.
0: Direction of fire. Direction of fire is to the north. Everyone needs to avoid the north.
1: Copy, direction of fire to the north.
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5: 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Aztec Rescue 2, Medic 3, CD request, armed subject at Aztec District Court, 103 South Oliver Drive. CD is requesting unit stage at the County Courthouse at the Aztec Magistrate Court and requesting units do not come down Oliver Street. Again, units do not come down South Oliver Street. CD requesting unit stage at the Aztec Magistrate Court. Time now, 1227.
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1: Yep, right where Captain Jet. I need one more unit with stop sticks. 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
3: Area 4.
1: North of 1092, there's another egress out of District Court, so I need stop sticks there. I'll tell you when you get here. Break, I need another unit at 81 that's available. I need you to get the drone and bring it out here.
2: Need some calls for the drone.
1: Especially if it's out of guide.
2: That's who I'm calling.

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1: 126.
0: Can you put this in pending for a second?
1: Sorry about that. I didn't know you were on a call. I'll put you in.
0: Will do. And I have that at guide 41.
2: 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Patient is 46, 46-year-old female. If conscious, is breathing. Advised, the patient is unable to walk. 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Time now, 1231, break. Hashtag Rescue 1, Medic 2, semi-patrol.
1: Four 705 units 10-4.
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3: Come to the county building, right behind my unit. I'm going to have you deny traffic onto Oliver coming out of the county, going north or south. It'll be
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3: 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Shut these people down. They think they can come southbound in the northbound lanes.
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0: I'll be at 2904 23rd.
1: Then we're at 2904 23rd at 1234.
3: Go ahead.
6: Hey, I'm trying to get some overwatch on the rooftop of 81. 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
3: 10-4. 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
8: 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Do they need us over in Aztec for any additional?
0: 1413, put me out at Aztec District.
1: 1413, 10-4. 21, stand by.
6: 10-9. One
0: 4-13, did you copy that last?
1: 1-4-13, affirm. I have you on scene over there.
6: Also put 1-904-97, please.
1: Copy 1-904 as well. 621, if you guys want to just head that way.
3: East of us at the county building.
9: 909.
10: 1909.
9: This is William Johnson. He's on his phone. Call the court, get a number for him so we can try to call him and get a negotiator.
3: Any negotiators responding, please advise.

0: 1410. I can negotiate over the phone. I'm not anywhere near the courthouse, though.
1: You can 22 for now. Dispatch log phone number 505-360-3570. Just stand by with that info.
2: We don't want
1: Greg.
2: Hello, that was just issued.
3: I don't have that coverage tonight.
2: Laura, who he wants to talk to, is the person that they just got an RO against him. We cannot facilitate him talking to this and help with a RO violation.
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1: Go ahead.
0: We've got a Tanisha Murphy calling. She's in a gray Dodge Durango next to that vehicle, and she doesn't know what to do.
1: Ten four. Tell her she is okay to drive. Turn to the right. And... we're going to move the... and you know what? Just transfer her to myself. We'll do it in real time.
0: Got it. I'll talk.
2: 4966. Good afternoon.
3: Hey, I'm with that guy. The drone is going up now from the ops building. We'll be right there.
1: 10-4. Going to negotiator.
4: Yeah, I was sleeping down subject at Boyd Park.
2: Send for Boyd Park.
1: Go on, confirm you're transferring.
0: She's trying to get her on the phone. She's not answering.
5: We need to move this Aztec unit. That's a bad crossfire.
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2: Except we're at 1240. 4215. 4215, 10-4. South phone, county engine 62, medic 2, down subject at 8, road 5586. Unknown age of the patient, breathing status is unknown. Advise a male was walking around in the area and laid down, curled up in a ball, and is no longer moving. Patient was heard talking and crying and was seen moving at one point, showing this is a Bravo level response. 1241 PM. Medic 2.
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2: Copy. Dip time is 1241.
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1: Dispatch, I got that. Tanisha, out of here. Break. Alright. Aztec unit, you can move out of the crossfire now.
0: Altitude free info, 1806 is 81 with the girlfriend. We have her number in the card if it's needed by you guys.
1: Do I have a deputy at 81 that can debrief her and get info? I'd rather 806 not do that.
0: Duffin, you can... Duffin's going to do it, and it looks like Reserve Deputy Hallett's with her as well.
1: Careful. That's perfect. We have the drone up.
0: Copy, drone is up.
3: 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Gun still in his left hand, to his chin. He is on the... he has a phone in his right hand. Looks like to be on the phone.

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0: Amy, we may want to consider diverting all traffic off of 516. Every car that goes by is in the backdrop of all these units down there. Commander, dispatch.
2: Dispatch.
0: I think we have a Bloomfield unit at Oliver. Please advise.
2: 902 is going to block 516.
0: To divert 516 traffic westbound to north on Oliver Brake. Eastbound needs to be diverted south on 3050.
3: I'll be 41 to go check on that vehicle to the west of the district court.
1: 1422.
0: But work on those directions, shut down 516, notify state police, and you're in charge of making sure no traffic is coming through.
2: My partner's on the phone with state now.
0: The court.
4: You contact Red Cross, have them call my phone. This will be for one adult female.
2: Copy, you guys have 516 and 2902 has 3050.
1: Adult female, 1250.
0: RP 10-8, no report.
5: One battery changed out, we're headed back over.
3: Check out with it. 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
1: 1-609. Anaheim subject, I'm 41.
0: 1-609.
2: Franklin's trying to call you.
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4: Yeah, just pay close attention to people walking in and out of the county building.

0: He put it out that he was going to turn it on, Lieutenant.
1: Okay, drone, we want to distract him going forward. So keep the drone in front of the vehicle.
2: Ocean Robert, Tom Edward, Nora, Sam Edward, Nora, break. First name Elise, I spell Edward Lincoln, Ida, Sam Edward.
3: 41 to the address on the card.
2: Date of birth should be 6-9 of 1982.
4: And where was the date of birth on Elise? Be cut out. One 422, you're not coming across.
2: 1422, copy.
4: I copy you now. What is the date of birth for Elise?
2: 11-13 of 87.

0: I guess my assignment is on Oliver, directing traffic from 516 north on Oliver. We're going to go to the front. I don't want to really try to pin him and force a mobile situation, if that makes any sense.
1: 10-4.
0: Going to other units on scene. The Bearcat's going to swing around to the north side of the parking lot and pull to the west side of the vehicle and pull in front. Then we'll have somebody in the turret looking directly down into the windshield, and then we're going to get those stop sticks back up.
1: Okay, let's back the drone off. You can still have eyes, just back the drone off.
2: We're backing up.

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3: Hey, there's a fire truck that's directly to the east of the county building. If we can have them move, they're going to be in the line of fire potentially.
2: We'll advise them. Dispatch to Calsuits, New Mexico State Police is direct. There have some units that are headed this way too.
4: 10-4.
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1: 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We'll show you available 1256.
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0: Hey, for the firing direction of this suspect, we have people moving around in our evidence yard. 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
7: If he comes out, the arrest team will come from the command post. Everyone else can stay in position.
5: 222.
6: 1422.
5: 1222. Can I get a Bloomfield unit that's at Oliver and 516 to come down here to Vanilla Moose, Aztec Boulevard, and Mesa Break? Need to start turning traffic around right here. Not at Oliver, please.
6: 1222, temper.
5: 1422, I'm directing. You can go ahead and close me out.
6: Temper. I'll add those people on it first.

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1: Go ahead.
0: Far east corner of our gravel parking lot, there's a white truck with two occupants in it. Unknown if they're related or if you guys are direct on it.
1: Negative. Not related. Where are you getting the info?
0: From the window.
1: 10-4. Davis, can you drop down there and just shut people down there?

0: 1908 to dispatch.
1: 1908.
0: You'll just confirm you've got a count of Boulevard cadets that are in there right now.
1: Abram, all of them are in your office.
0: Perfect, thank you much.
1: 1908,

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1: Go for Bernhardt.
0: Is state on scene yet?
2: I'm waiting here on Mesa and Aztec Boulevard in front of Vanilla Moose for someone here. Stopping traffic here.
0: 10-4, is state on scene yet?
2: Negative.
0: 10-4, let me know when they get on scene. I want them diverting traffic on 516, and then any other units can ask for additional assignment.
3: 5443 to come in. I'm going to pull Kirtland. Chloe should be close.
0: 10-4, thank you.

0: Have a nice day.
1: Command to dispatch. When Webb gets on scene, he can come south on Oliver to the command post. It'll be a black F-150 SO vehicle.
2: Roller to command.
1: Go ahead.
2: All information is that he arrived alone. Sandifer can't see any additional people. So if we need to run in for rescue at the end of this, we should be able to go somewhat quickly.
1: What you said about a rescue?
2: If we need to render aid at the end of this deal, we should be able to go fast.
1: 10-4. Command to dispatch. Can you have a fire or medic supervisor come to the command post for Unified Command? They should be able to drive westbound through the county building parking lot.

0: Minutes 1, Kenya Division 2, stand by for Tom. 2902 to command.
1: Go ahead.
0: Just be advised, I have Wedge here. He said that this is his employee. Where do you want him to go? He was advised to come.
1: 10-9, who is it?
0: Webb from the jail. He said it's his employee and was told to come to command.
1: Affirm. South on Oliver to the command post, black F-150. We'll flag him down when he gets here.
0: Copy. EMS-1, County Division 2, CD is out with an armed subject requesting fire and medic supervisors to respond to the command post they have set up westbound through the county parking lot at the county building. 10-0-1304.
2: EMS-1 responding. Be advised, I'm coming from the east side of Aztec.
3: Any detectives with a child?
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0: Going to request an agency assist of another Bearcat. If Farmington is available, they can call myself for info.
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2: I made contact with EMS-1 supervisor, medic, and fire. We do have the EMS medic unit ready to go in case anything goes, and we are on channel 1 listening in. 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
0: Can you guys come any closer so we have both radio and line of sight?
2: Copy. Let me get with EMS-1 supervisor, and we'll proceed in a little bit further.
0: And that's 10-4 if you're on the other side of the parking lot. Whatever you guys feel comfortable with.

0: 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Attack 87? Copy, thank you. EMS-1, direct 1360.
1: One 209. 46 has a hook. I'll have 1L15 for 47. 412 LA sub for breath.
0: County 7.
2: Myself and Tender 11 also available.
1: Go ahead, fire one.
3: Either send in that Bearcat. We'll coordinate that when they're en route.
1: 10-4. Confirm. You will coordinate that.
3: Confirm. As soon as 8.
1: While you in standby, he's getting out of the truck.
2: Island 92.

0: going with the drone operator. Hey, keep that drone where it was at. He was looking at it.
1: Will do, Sub Joan.
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0: Hey, put the drone up another 40 feet. It's too loud.
1: Going up 40 feet.

0: Vegas to dispatch. I need to make sure Webb stays behind that passenger door of that contact vehicle.
1: That's checked.
2: Command, can someone bring a bottle of water to the command post and break? Can we get Webb to move to the driver door of that vehicle? That's just a really bad spot for him.

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1: Anybody with a bottle of water in their vehicle, please advise. That's

0: 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I have one, but I'm not moving. I have great cover. I have eyes on.
1: We have a plan. Stand by.
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1: Going for units on channel 1. 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Get 4.

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Just be his bodyguard?

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1: 4206.
0: Change it to a civil issue. Vehicle's been repossessed. 98 North Port. You can send me the 44 at Walmart West.
1: 10-4. And on that, they're only wanting a public service.
0: Hey, for.
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0: command to drone.
1: Go ahead for drone.
0: Let's just ground the drone, have it ready in case we need it, but let's just keep it out of the area for now.
1: Will do.
0: Yeah, just come south on Oliver and you can take the other northbound lane. The captain right there.

Farmington Engine 1, Medic 5, seizure patient at the State Building, 101 West Animas Street. Farmington Engine 1, Medic 5, seizure patient at State Building, 101 West Animas Street. We're still gathering further, advising that inside the Healthcare Authority Building, there is a female having a seizure.

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1: 4207.
0: 218. We had an open line 911 in the area of the Aquatic Center. Break. Previous calls come back to Evander Bladder.
1: Command to dispatch, we still have visual and verbal contact.
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0: 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Q15 jump.
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0: 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EMF 1. Medic 4, patient still seizing. EMS 1, stand by, we're still gathering further.
1: Hey, let 901 know that we do have negotiators here. And they are available to move in if he feels like he hit the block.
4: David Zebra 17.
0: Complete the breathing diagnostics, 1331.
2: Four two oh six. -25 voicemails left. 98 no report. You can send me CFS 126, and will you send me a message, please?
4: 4913.
0: 4913.
4: 41 to this call with the SO.
0: 4913
1: so far. Hey, just some additional verbal tactics we can use. Tell him we gave him water like he wanted. We got the drone out of here like he wanted. In case 901 needs extra things to throw at him. Getting westbound opened.
2: Knowledge, we're not even close.
1: And for that, all I need, thank you. Going to units blocking traffic. Hey, the people blocking eastbound traffic, what is your 20? Where are you blocking traffic at?
5: Got traffic blocked in front of Nilamoosh, eastbound. Got traffic westbound, just west of 81, and all the side streets.
1: Four. The individuals on 516 that are blocking traffic heading westbound or eastbound into Aztec, you could probably move up to 3050 and 516 and have people start diverting and circle around.
0: 2902, we do 350 or 3050 is completely closed off as well for construction, so we're just turning everybody around.
1: 10-4.
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1: 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He should be 41 here in a couple seconds.
2: Command terminated. 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
4: 10-4. Once they hit city limit, just have them advise. And do they need extra personnel for their Bearcat, or did they come equipped?
2: I'll try to find out. Burns to city was going to be 41 shortly.
1: It's just the two of us at this point in time.
4: 10-4. I'll give you two more when you get here.

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4: 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I can brake and start towards 4218.
1: 4216. 3331 to those units on North Oliver. That vehicle's headed towards you now.
5: 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Is conscious, is breathing with a dislocated left shoulder, 1338.
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0: 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I'll advise if I need to change locations for Mr. Villarreal.
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0: What's your 20?
1: We're going to want you to come south on Oliver, and I'll tell you when to stop, but it'll be the one of the Aztec units here. You can come south in the northbound lane.
0: Okay, I'm going to leave my MARC unit there and catch a ride with LaMonica on C-97.
1: 10-4. Then I got two other for you.
2: Do we have anything on locals for the 2? Stand by, please. 4205, can you send me a message, please?
0: If you could pick up Burns at Aztec and Oliver when you get here.
3: All right, I'm direct on that. Thanks.

0: 215.
1: Looks like Evans has a 17. He's also got a probation break. The 17's for failure to comply for DUI.
0: 415,
1: Adam, record. And Evander is negative on the data. 4925.
2: Do you have anyone with a beanbag that I can deploy with FPD Bearcat?
3: Paper.
2: 10-4.

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0: 41CC with Lime, male 15.
2: With the FBI is calling, offering resources if we need them as well.
1: Say 11 to 4.
3: 1-2-22. 1-2-22. Can you advise me where my Aztec units are that are blocking traffic right now?

0: 21 to 22. It looks like 2902 was diverting 516 westbound to right. Looks like they moved to 516 and 3050.
1: 4207. Build units that can come to light plant and 516 and help with this eastbound traffic.
0: Well, I'm no.
1: 1222, and if we can keep the state unit I have at Mesa and Aztec Boulevard where he is right now, and anyone that's going to be on traffic, please go to channel 3.
0: 10-4, we've announced it several times already.
1: Sure, my heart. Thank you, ma'am.

0: from the Gotcha, if you go down towards the Aztec Magistrate, and then you can circle around the backside that way.
1: Mr. Gotcha, take the south side of the parking lot if you come through.

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1: 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And we're getting -25. 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
0: Possibly 5-hour energy. Okay, yeah, Bearcat, you stand by right there.
3: Hey, red truck, right, Talsich?
0: Yeah, you guys are good to stand by right there.
3: 10-4, we're going to nose in behind it once these guys load up.
0: Negative, just stand by. I don't want to aggravate them by getting right up next to them. I got Bobby with specific instructions for y'all.
3: Let me move up just a little bit here.
0: Step one. Command to Bearcat, SO Bearcat.
1: 311.
0: The Bearcat should be completely buttoned up, so there should be no shooters coming out of that. They're just going to pin the vehicle in if he shuts the door. That way, time is short.
2: Four 1-222 was having trouble getting in touch with the traffic unit doing perimeter. If you want to go to channel 3 and see if he needs assistance.
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3: LaMonica to Kalsich.
0: Good.
3: Hey, do you want to swap me spots and you can run command from this Bearcat?
4: Hey, do you guys have the traffic stuff handled? You get in touch with everybody you need to.
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2: He's going to be in a brownish gold Infiniti SUV. 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
2: 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10-4, 10-4, 10-4, 10-4, 10-4, 10-4, 10-4, 10-4, 10-4, 10-4, 10-4, 10-4, 10-4, 10-4, 10-4, 10-4, 10-4, 10-4, 10-4, 10-4, 10-4, 10-4, 10-4, 10-4, 10-4, 10-4, 10-4, 10-4, 10-4, 10-4, 10-4, 10-4, 10-4, 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
3: Medic 5 transporting 1358. 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Patient is 62-year-old, female, is conscious, is breathing. Patient came in for a lab draw, is now having severe chest pain. They did an EKG but did not show heart attack, could still be a STEMI for the nurses. Showing this is a Charlie Bowler response for non-severe chest pain, suspected MI. Time now, 1359.

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0: command to all units, remember, if there is any action, do not rush the vehicle. We have contingency plans in place.
1: Please have 29 locals on one male, last name Quinn, first name Gregory, date of birth 7/14/85. He says he has a warrant. I do have him 15 for 29.
2: RP is requesting to meet an officer in person after 17:30 when she gets out of work. See that narrative on 98 no report. You can send me to speak to officer.
3: Is she going to call back after 17:30 or is this going to stay impending until 17:30?
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0: 10-4, your subject's in our system, negative 17. He is in the CIP database. Also show that he's a respondent in a protection order, a petitioner of Alana Quinn. That looks like it's... Yeah, I'm not sure any. 29.
1: Direct, thank you.
0: Go 10-4, 1404.
1: 1054. Afternoon, 41 to district court.
0: Good afternoon, 1404.
1: Still on the right temple.

0: 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We've got Ben Como coming up on our six, just so you guys know.
1: Careful.

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0: Calcis 2, Gilbert. What else do we need over there on your side?
1: 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Waiting to see what he does.
0: 10-4. All units, hold your position.
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0: Alpha's 2 Bravo. Alpha Bravo. 23, 1 second.
1: La Monica, the command, we've got another operator joining us in our Bearcat.

0: house. It's 2 Berhar. I got a white Nissan Titan coming through. It's going to be FBI. Will you send them southbound on Oliver? Actually, no. Let's have them go all the way over to Magistrate Court and then cut through the parking lot.
1: 10-4, are they coming from westbound?
0: 10-4, Vista down.
1: Correct.
0: 3-1, Vista.
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0: Are you asking me if we know who's in that Chevy Tahoe?
1: Hey, sir. Do we know who it is so I know who to talk to?
0: Negative. I don't know what we're talking about.
1: The lab?

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1: 1-3-11.
0: I have people just trying to divert through Westside Plaza. If we have an ASIC unit, can I have them on light plant at the entrance to Westside Plaza, denying these guys to keep getting turned around, causing more of a block?
2: The area now.
0: FPD Bearcat, you guys can move the Bearcat and go in. All units, hold your positions. The Farmington Bearcat is moving in. They're going to pin the vehicle from the back.
1: A unit to the light plant entrance of Westside Plaza denying westbound.
0: Firm, they're just going up light plant and then getting onto into the plaza and trying to go around me, but there's a state unit, so they just keep causing more of an issue right here.
1: 10-4, I'll see if I can find someone.
0: Here's,

0: 536,
1: multiple down subjects at Albertson's 4909 East Main Street, laying against the east side of the building.
0: Direct and route.
1: Squad 56, direct and route 1405.
2: Got you, all command.
3: Go ahead.
2: Now that Price is up there, he needs to move. Daniel needs to move Mr. Webb out of the way and be right behind primary negotiator, please.
4: Four 218.
1: You could show both units 98 off this. Civil standby was not completed. Provided options. No report. 4218 to 4. 4218. 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
2: Go for him. I could relay a message.
5: This is 10-4. I have a black Buick SUV. Female lives just to the west of the Vanilla Moose. She's just trying to get into the house. I'm going to send her that way.

0: that 28 is Boy Adam Young Charles 55 for that Buick that's trying to get home.
1: Correct.
2: They're going to work their way up to you, I guess.
3: To the command post?
2: Okay. Up to the pickup where you and Cindy were?
4: We had an abandoned 911. Confidence factor is 10, negative 251, call back to
5: you. With SUV that was just the west of Vanilla Moose that was just trying to get to their residence.
2: 10-4, I'm pretty much sending everybody back around.
6: I had negative 25 with anything code 20, no flag downs north on Sullivan from that area.
4: 4218, 10-4.

0: 902 to the unit at Westside Plaza. Where do you need me?
1: Need you on the east entrance of Westside Plaza. People are just going around to get turned around, and they're causing a big issue here. I just don't want any 44s.
0: 10-4, I'm direct.
1: Yeah, 2-9-2, just north of my unit, perfect for that entry.

0: 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CI narrative, no report. 41 to municipal court.
1: 426, okay.

0: 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Huntington Engine 6, Medic 4. Sick patient possible overdose at Troy King Road and West Main Street. Female is advising she took a strange medication and now her hands are numb. She is not answering any questions for the call taker at this time, advising that she's at the 7211 off Troy King Road, 1422.
1: Go ahead. Can you grab that stop stick handle behind you and pull those stop sticks out of the way for the knock? You're going to have who do that? Pull those stop sticks right behind you out of the road so the knock can drive around.

0: 12, engine 13, ladder 14, county sound 1, tender 11, tender 12, tender 42, correction, tender 41, medic 2, structure fire at 31, road 6263. TAC channel is going to be 89, TAC 89. This will be the previous structure that was on fire. Their caller is advised that there is smoke coming from the structure fire from earlier. No flames visible at this time, but reporting party has limited visuals. Time now 1424.
1: Reporting party is advising they can see smoke coming from the residence, but no visual by flames.
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3: Fortuly.
2: Okay, I have the female here. The male is in, I don't know what trailer number is, white trailer, blue edging, and a red S10 out front.
3: 10 for Milton, a white trailer with blue edging and a red truck out front.
2: One 311.
1: 1-3-11, we have a male that is on the west side of District Court's property. He was supposed to have his vehicle towed. They canceled the tow truck because obviously the tow truck can't get in there. Again, he is on the complete opposite side of District Court, and he is in an inoperable vehicle. He wants to know if he can continue walking west until he gets to 3050 away from that, but he doesn't want to step on any toes. Do you think that's 10-4?
10: If he's off the property on 516, I don't think that's going to be an issue. And with you saying that, our guys that are on security should be direct.
1: 10-4, that's what I thought. I just didn't want to bother primary. I'm going to let him know that he said he's going to walk across the dirt lot that's owned by the county, across Jenkins Ranch, and then to 3050.
10: Yeah, it should be 10-4.
1: 10-4.
11: 1-2-22, where is he coming from?
1: He is on the west side of District Court, in the back of the building.

0: with an inoperable vehicle.
1: 10-4.
0: Did you have further before I get back on the line with him to let him know if that's okay?
1: Negative. That should be good there where he's back there with the vehicle, so that should be all right.
0: 10-4.
1: 5-4-1-2.
2: Good night.
0: 4-2-5.
3: I'm going to be 98 Center West Report. Can you show me 10-8?
0: 5-4-1-2.

0: 5412, do you need dispatch?
1: I was just going to let you guys know that I'm coming in to ask that I could have given that gentleman a ride that's on the west side of the district court.
2: County Samon.
3: On the scene, we do have a slight amount of smoke coming out of the previously burned structure. I'll have 62, 63 men.
2: He's going to be in a light blue shirt and olive green pants. You should be able to see him from like the 30-50 Jenkins Ranch.
1: 10-4, just have him look for state unit.
2: 10-4. 4, medic 5, stand by for tone.
0: Oh, 08.
4: Just for 49, we had somebody calling from house 1404 advising the male's walking up and down, hitting himself in the head.
1: Direct. Is he outside or inside?
4: He's outside. I believe he was walking towards you whenever the reporting party disconnected.
1: I will hold here with the female half and wait for my second.
4: 4, 2, 8, 10-4.
2: Breath. Patient does not have asthma, but does have hypertension. Time now, 1431.
5: County is 11 on paper.
2: 5412. Did you want him to just go ahead and go through that field and towards 3050 to rendezvous with you, or stay where he's at?
0: He could go across the field. I'll be at turning off onto 3050.
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6: 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Bearcats in code, will you please move back over with the Aztec unit?
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2: 4711
10: into 4. And to dispatch 6633, go ahead and let Berhard know he can open up traffic in an orderly manner.
11: CalSys just advised you can open up traffic in as much of an orderly manner as you can. And 5412, the mail is almost to 3050, but I'll let them know that everything is in force.
8: 4-4.
0: 10-4, 1-2-22 direct. Let's just start with one lane right now on east and westbound.
5: 5 extension 4, on scene, Comfort Command.
10: Oliver, north and southbound closed for now.
9: Because I'm headed westbound towards the district court.
11: North and southbound, Oliver, still closed.
0: Direct.
5: Abernathy going.
10: Go ahead.
5: Do I want to keep it closed over here at Hermosa Drive on the north end of Oliver?
10: They can start moving there.
5: 10-4.
10: Charles Mitch to Johnson.
9: Go ahead there.
10: 20.
11: Five units. 10-9. Oliver, COB 415 of 67.
8: Five, four, one, two, direct.
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0: Artemis, if you can just park behind me, we're going to keep traffic rolling no matter what the light is, east and westbound. One lane.
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0: at Gosse 516, helping move that traffic over.
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0: Five four one two. I have a Mel 10-12 with me. Let me give him a ride. Also, I'll be back on my channel.
1: 10-4, thank you for that.
2: Victor 807.
1: Victor 807, go ahead.
2: I'm with a state officer on 315-516. Are we still holding in place?
3: Negative. One lane straight through, open up eastbound traffic. One lane, please.
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2: 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I'll double check to make sure, but I'm pretty sure.
0: 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Thank you.
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0: 1618, 10-4.
1: 46, come our way. This will be at the owner's expense. They are aware of it as well.
0: 10-4. Do they have a specific 46 or just off of your list?
1: They don't have a specific one. Just go off the list.
0: 11.
1: Let the 46 know that it's a Chevy Traverse. It appears the transmission locked up on it.
0: Step 4.
2: 2222, confirming all lanes are open, north, west, and south. I'll be back on channel 1.
0: 1222, 10-4.

0: 6.
1: Medic 6, we're clearing the ER. 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
3: 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I'm 10-8 Northport.

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3: Go ahead. 1-3-11, go ahead.
2: One 3-11, sorry about that. Can I get 27 Cheyenne locals? Mail out of New Mexico, last of Holgate, Henry Ocean Lincoln, George Adams, Tom Edwards, first of William, DOB 813 of 02, break. Second's going to be a VIN out of New Mexico. John Adam, 4 Lincoln, Sam 31, Henry X-ray, 1 pole, 048492.
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0: 1311.
1: 311.
0: 1311. Holgate's not in our system, but it's 27 on New Mexico is valid. It expires in 2030. No endorsements, no restrictions. -29. Break. And with the OLN provided, I'm sorry, the VIN that was provided, I ran it out of New Mexico to return to a 2001 black Mitsubishi to a John Navarrete. It expired in 2024. -29.
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1: 4913,
2: stand by.
1: West Union, stand by, 3-2. West Union, to reference a vehicle complaint that is westbound on 64, passing Valley Scrap Metal, 4346. US 64, looking for a black GMC pickup, unknown 28, was weaving in and out of traffic. Again, ATO reference a vehicle complaint that is westbound from Valley Scrap Metal, 4346 US 64. Black GMC pickup, unknown 28, weaving in and out of traffic. Time now, 1502.
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1: Four.
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1: 4206. Farmington engine 5, medic 6, impending seizure at Wendy's on Sullivan, 1820 East Main Street. Farmington engine 5, medic 6, impending seizure at Wendy's on Sullivan, 1820 East Main Street. Patient is 37-37-year-old male, is conscious, is breathing. Advised that he feels like he's going to have a seizure and is having withdrawal symptoms. Showing this is a Bravo level response. Patient is not diabetic, not epileptic, and no history of stroke. Will be wearing a black shirt and khaki pants. 1506.
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1: Medic 6 responding, 1506.

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2: 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We got Jorge calling advising someone jumped the fence and went into the neighbor's side. Got into a storage trailer in the neighbor's yard. Break. Should be a white male about 35 with a white shirt, brown pants, and a black hat.
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0: 309, clarification, lane 4, the address of the neighbor.
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0: Can you contact Barry Hetrick with the public service so he can meet up with you to go to the residence at 678 on the Mexico 170? He knows the suspect, believes they broke into his home and did a lot of damage. Correction, his camper.
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4: One 205. Negative 25 with that vehicle to Hogback. 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
1: 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It's going to be the south break room door activated. 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Responsible.
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0: 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They called back. They want a 22. 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
0: Something happening at 20th and Butler. I'll be out with them here in just a second.
2: 4966. I believe that's a motorist assist.
1: 4966 10 4 4913 direct.
0: Negative. He was mumbling. What?
1: 4966 advised. He thinks it's a motorist assist.

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1: Stand by.

0: 9 correction, huh? Spelling.
1: 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Boy, Adam, Ada, Edward, Robert.
0: Direct, and Christopher's with a K as well.
1: 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Stand by.
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2: Under 9, your subject's in our system, no local 17, so I do have a trespass from Harbor Freight in Farmington only. I do show a 29 hit, it's going to be out of Chavez County in Roswell for a failure to appear. I am not sure it's extraditable, it's advising extradite continental. No further on the extradition, I would have to send the hit for it to be confirmed or denied. Last four of SOCH is 8269, again 8269. And he has also a 29 hit out of Eddy County, but it's only extraditable out of Eddy County, New Mexico only. Would you like me to send a hit on Roswell?
0: Please do.
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3: 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Last name of Clark, first name of Jator. I spell John Adam Young Tom Henry Ocean Robert. Date of birth of 6/9 of 1986.

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1: 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We have a private caller advising that they accidentally set off the fire alarm. Showing this is a single-level general fire alarm. No flames or smoke visible. This will be a commercial building. And reporting party advised that the fire alarms were just checked out. Time now, 1547.
3: Battalion 1.
1: Farmington Battalion 1.
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0: 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Patient is 77-year-old male, is conscious, is breathing, complaints of chest pains, 1601.
1: Sir, 1602.

Medic 6 showing this is a Charlie level response for non-severe chest pain, possible MI. Requesting you use the front entrance. The front desk will show you back to the room. Patient's room 16. 16. Okay.

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0: Do you have a tip hook?
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0: 10-4. Demetrio Isaiah Lopez, 10-10 of 98 in our system. I have 3 confirmed 17 Marys in hand for him. First is going to be for failure to appear for driving while license suspended, reckless driving out of Judge Cold Court. Second one's going to be a failure to appear for Judge Gray's Court. The third one's going to be out of Judge Flores Fit Court for a failure to appear for expired registration. All three are last four social 7631. Again, 7631, no other tonight.
1: And 4. Thank you.

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1: 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I'm down subject on my 20, and I believe this subject's trespassed. Just turn me up, patrol unit if you can.
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1: 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I spell Charles Henry Edward Crush Notion Robert Lincoln Edward Young. First name Ernest Edward Robert Nora Edward Sam Tom. Date of birth 11/9/1962.
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0: 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Is that 10-4?
1: 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I'm waiting for someone to come pick up the dog in the back of this car anyway.
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0: I'll be 98 off my last. 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

0: 6-6. 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
1: Very good, 2729 local for mail out of New Mexico, Lassa Martinez, first of Dorian. I found David, Ocean, Robert, Ida, Adam, Nora, date of birth 6-12-2003-03. I'm also aware of the interlock as well.
0: Step 4, 5-1.

0: 451-450, control for info.
1: Go ahead.
0: 10-4 Dorian Center, the Night of 17th is on the boat. New Mexico probation and parole and magistrate probation. Probation and parole is for battery on a household member, first offense, as well as a DWI. Going to be contact NMCD response center with any negative contact with law enforcement. 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Break. The Wenatchee magistrate is for criminal damage to property under $1,000. Restrictions are no negative contact with law enforcement, no booze, no bars, and nor is without warrant or new charges. 27, as you already know, it expires in 2027. Negative tonight.
1: Stand for.
0: Nothing
1: further, ma'am. Thank you.
0: About 1643.

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1: I added the case number from the previous call in there as well.
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1: 311.
0: The dog was picked up just right on the 46 now.
1: Yeah, let me check for it, 16%.

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1: I don't get any additional wind closeouts. CFS 282.
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1: Have a good night.
0: 72 at 1647.

units that I've retailed. Units HL vehicle complaint, last seen headed southbound on Butler from 30th. It's going to be a beige Chrysler passenger car with maroon on the driver's side, George John Adam 8 Mary 6 out of Arizona. Again, that is a beige Chrysler with maroon on the driver's side, Arizona 28 George John Adam 8 Mary 6. Vehicle swerving and headed southbound 30th. On Butler, the amount is 1650.

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1: 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I have the vehicle here at 20th and Butler.
0: 10-4 20th and Butler, 4507 direct.
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0: 317.
2: They got that vehicle out of the roadway on 10-8.
3: Report.
1: 66 vehicle continued southbound on Butler, standby.
0: Copy, continued southbound on Butler.
3: Correct.
1: The vehicle's now westbound on 17th Street.
0: 4966 10-4 4507 direct.
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1: 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What was the full description?
0: It's a beige Chrysler passenger vehicle with maroon on it, the driver's side brake. Had an Arizona 28 approach, John Adam 8 Mary 6.

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0: 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I was able to a public servicer. 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
1: 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Got a complaint about a neighbor that's speeding up and down the road a lot. 10-4.
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1: 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Patient is 68-year-old female, is conscious, is breathing, advising that she's been getting dizzy throughout the day. 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Head now, 1709.

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Patient is 32-year-old female, is conscious, is breathing. Advising she's dizzy and feeling nauseous, and it may have had an arterial stick. Time now, 1712.

0: 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Medic 1 en route. 1712, break. 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
1: Squad 56.
0: Squad 56, I have a pickup request at the San Juan College, 4601 College Boulevard. Will be for two people waiting outside of the library.
2: Passenger car, RP received a phone call from a family member stating that the driver was 56 and driving. Again, they pulled into the Dollar General in Hogback. Time now, 1712.
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2: Can I get my incident number, please?
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0: 4317. 4317. I have a negative 2515 at only 10-8 in our report. 317-24.

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1: 4207, you're still 7263.
0: Negative 25 with that vehicle. You can show all units. 10-8 Norfolk.
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Will be for a 39, 39-year-old male. He's

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0: 10-4, I'm calling them back. Did you want me to send by an EMS one or keep them going?
1: Keep them going, please.
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1: Emergency exit at the entrance.
2: Engine 4, responding in place of squad 4.
3: 20-10-4, responding in place of squad 4, 1727.
4: EMS 1 responding.
3: S1 responding, 1727.
5: Medic 6, the patient's been seizing for about 18 minutes, comes out of it, does become alert, and then goes back into it. They couldn't tell me how many that he's had in that 17 minutes.
6: Six, four, direct, thank you.
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1305, free to copy one. Can you get 2729 locals on a email in Mexico? Last name of Scott, first name of, I spell, Victor, Edward, Robert, David, Ida, Nora, Adam. Date of birth at 9:29 of 82 feet.

0: 105, your subject's in our system, negative 17, 27-9 New Mexico Salad. It expires in 2027, no endorsements, no restrictions, negative 2.
1: 34, thank you.
0: 10-4, at 1734.
1: One three oh five. That's not going to be a vehicle. There's going to be a looks like a light green colored Toyota RAV4 that continued westbound on the reservation. So by Chicago Police.
2: 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The RP would like a public service if you can.
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0: Graham and Murray, New Mexico, Charles, George, Henry, David, 12.
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0: Four, 507, clear copy point.
1: 4507.
0: Good day, good. 27, 29, and local 14 out of New Mexico. Last of Smith, first of Misty, ending in a Young. Date of birth 6-2 of 1982. 82.

0: EMS one on scene. EMS one on scene, 1738 break. South zone, medic 5, send back to come.
1: Hey, Abram.
2: 10-4, your subject's in our system, NATA 17. I'm sure that he's in the IDEP program, but I don't have any other information on that. His 27 is returning invalid, expired as of the 4th of this month. Negative 10.
1: And 4, nothing, brother. For now, ma'am, thank you.

0: 5, due to the patient's past medical history, can you have the next available ALS unit or EMS-1 rendezvous with us at the location of the address for a 12-lead interpretation?
1: Hello, 84009. He's about 5'8", 145 pounds. He's short. Looks like he was in a boot brace, but he took it off, so he's walking away with one shoe.
0: We rendezvous with Medic 5.
2: Victor 41.
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1: Right.
4: 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I'll 51 for that kid.

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0: 335. Detached dispatch about shoplifting 197.
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1: I had -25 northbound from on 64 from or on Andrea from 64. 97 back at the jail.
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0: EMS 1, I'm clear of this call. I need a medic by his call. EMS 1 will show you clear and responding with medic 5, 1748.
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0: 4335.
1: Okay, we'll have a report on this one. Will you attach us to the second one on Palmer?
0: 3355, Tower.
2: ABC Commander terminated from East Command Lead 4 Apple 1749.
3: Okay,
1: squad 1. Yeah, Sheriff, if you respond with us, we have a
3: PDC.
1: Jeff, I'll shoot the PDC.
2: Okay, squad 1, copy. We'll get PD started.

0: Medic 5. Medic 5. Medic 5, can Kenny Squad 1 advise us if we need to stage for this?
1: Five, stand by. 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

0: Okay, squad one. EMS one, I believe County Squad one says that staging is unnecessary, but just wants PD en route for precaution.
1: Out of the facility. Check the area north of the facility. UTL.
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Medic 5, we're familiar with the patient. You can show us something. Medic 5, familiar with the patient. We'll show you on scene 1751.

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0: Farmington Engine 5, Medic 1, traumatic injury is at Brookside Skate Park, 1915 North Dustin Avenue. 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Patient is 17-17-year-old male, is conscious, is breathing with a dislocated elbow, showing this is a Bravo level response for no bleeding and injury to non-dangerous body part with obvious deformity, 1753.
1: One will be responding from Browning and Murray.
0: Medic one responding from Browning and Murray, 1753.
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0: 305 down Sunset. Valley Fire Station 4, number 4 on 6200. On the north side of it, of the highway by the fire station, we got a downed subject in a white t-shirt and a baseball cap.
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